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7: Partly cloudy skies tonight with lows around 67. North winds 5 to 10 miles per hour. Sunshine mixed with clouds at times again tomorrow. Daytime highs approaching 91. Lows level off around 68. Tomorrow night, partly cloudy skies. Highs around 94. Wednesday, under mainly sunny skies. 89. Thursday, chance of thunderstorms. I'm meteorologist Paul Trombley. Currently, it's 87 degrees.

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4: Partly cloudy skies tonight with lows around 67. North winds 5 to 10 miles per hour. Sunshine mixed with clouds at times again tomorrow. Daytime highs approaching 91. Lows level off around 68 tomorrow night. Partly cloudy skies. Highs around 94 Wednesday under mainly sunny skies. 89 Thursday, chance of thunderstorms. I'm meteorologist Paul Trombley. Currently, it's 87 degrees.

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8: weather. Lows level off around 67 tonight under partly cloudy skies. Northerly winds around 5 miles per hour. Sunshine mixed with clouds at times again tomorrow. Daytime highs approaching 91. Lows dip down to about 68. Tomorrow night, partly cloudy. Mainly sunny skies Wednesday with daytime highs approaching 94. 90, chance of thunderstorms Thursday. I'm Staff Meteorologist Paul Trombley. Right now, 86.

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1: Lows level off around 67 tonight under partly cloudy skies. Northerly winds around 5 miles per hour. Sunshine mixed with clouds at times again tomorrow. Daytime highs approaching 91. Lows dip down to about 68. Tomorrow night, partly cloudy. Mainly sunny skies Wednesday with daytime highs approaching 94. 90, chance of thunderstorms Thursday. I'm staff meteorologist Paul Trombley. Currently, it's 83 degrees.

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8: weather. Lows level off around 67 tonight under partly cloudy skies. Northerly winds around 5 miles per hour. Sunshine mixed with clouds at times again tomorrow. Daytime highs approaching 91. Lows dip down to about 68 tomorrow night. Partly cloudy. Mainly sunny skies Wednesday with daytime highs approaching 94. 90, chance of thunderstorms Thursday. I'm Staff Meteorologist Paul Trombley. Currently, it's 81 degrees.

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2: Lows level off around 67 tonight under partly cloudy skies. Northerly winds around 5 miles per hour. Sunshine mixed with clouds at times again tomorrow. Daytime highs approaching 91. Lows dip down to about 68. Tomorrow night, partly cloudy. Mainly sunny skies Wednesday with daytime highs approaching 94. 90, chance of thunderstorms Thursday. I'm staff meteorologist Paul Trombley. Currently, it's 81 degrees.
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2: Lows level off around 67 tonight under partly cloudy skies. Northerly winds around 5 miles per hour. Sunshine mixed with clouds at times again tomorrow. Daytime highs approaching 91. Lows dip down to about 68 tomorrow night, partly cloudy. Mainly sunny skies Wednesday with daytime highs approaching 94. 90, chance of thunderstorms Thursday. I'm staff meteorologist Paul Trombley. Currently, it's 79 degrees.

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0: 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There's only one Casey Kasem, and there's only one show that brings you all of the top 40 hits from the 1970s and 80s. 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
1: Lows up aloft around 67 tonight under partly cloudy skies. Northerly winds around 5 miles per hour. Sunshine mixed with clouds at times again tomorrow. Daytime highs approaching 91. Lows dip down to about 68. Tomorrow night, partly cloudy. Mainly sunny skies Wednesday with daytime highs approaching 94. 90, chance of thunderstorms Thursday. I'm staff meteorologist Paul Trombley. Currently, it's 79 degrees.

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2: Lows level off around 67 tonight under partly cloudy skies. Northerly winds around 5 miles per hour. Sunshine mixed with clouds at times again tomorrow. Daytime highs approaching 91. Lows dip down to about 68. Tomorrow night, partly cloudy. Mainly sunny skies Wednesday with daytime highs approaching 94. 90, chance of thunderstorms Thursday. I'm staff meteorologist Paul Trombley. Right now, it's 78 degrees.
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6: Your Lakes weather.
7: Lows level off around 67 tonight under partly cloudy skies. Northerly winds around 5 miles per hour. Sunshine mixed with clouds at times again tomorrow. Daytime highs approaching 91. Lows dip down to about 68 tomorrow night. Partly cloudy. Mainly sunny skies Wednesday with daytime highs approaching 94. 90 chance of thunderstorms Thursday. I'm staff meteorologist Paul Trombley. Right now, it's 78 degrees.
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1: Lows dip down to about 67 and foggy. Overnight, under partly cloudy skies, winds out of the northeast, around 5 miles per hour. Sunshine mixed with clouds at times. With fog in spots, early Tuesday, high temperatures reach up to 91. Partly cloudy skies, Tuesday night, lows level off around 68. Mid-90s, Wednesday, upper 80s, Thursday, with a chance for storms. I'm meteorologist Paul Trombley. Right now, 76.
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0: Hey, it's Lakes 99.5 with Classic Hits. 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
1: Lows dip down to about 67 and foggy overnight under partly cloudy skies. Winds out of the northeast around 5 miles per hour. Sunshine mixed with clouds at times. With fog in spots, early Tuesday, high temperatures reach up to 91. Partly cloudy skies Tuesday night, lows level off around 68. Mid-90s Wednesday, upper 80s Thursday, with a chance for storms. I'm meteorologist Paul Trombley. Right now, 76.
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1: Partly cloudy, fog in spots, overnight with a low of 67. North winds around 5 miles per hour. Daytime highs approaching 91. With fog in spots, early Tuesday, sunshine mixed with clouds at times. Lows around 68 Tuesday night. Mainly clear Wednesday with highs around 93. 90 chance for storms Thursday. That's your forecast. I'm staff meteorologist Paul Frombly. Right now, it's 75 degrees.

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1: Partly cloudy, fog in spots, overnight with a low of 67. North winds around 5 miles per hour. Daytime highs approaching 91, with fog in spots early Tuesday, sunshine mixed with clouds at times. Lows around 68 Tuesday night. Mainly clear Wednesday with highs around 93. 90 chance for storms Thursday. That's your forecast. I'm staff meteorologist Paul Frombly. Right now, 73.

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1: Partly cloudy, fog in spots, overnight with a low of 67. North winds around 5 miles per hour. Daytime highs approaching 91. With fog in spots, early Tuesday, sunshine mixed with clouds at times. Lows around 68 Tuesday night. Mainly clear Wednesday with highs around 93. 90 chance for storms Thursday. That's your forecast. I'm staff meteorologist Paul Frombly. Right now, 73.

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2: Partly cloudy, fog in spots, overnight with a low of 67. North winds around 5 miles per hour. Daytime highs approaching 91, with fog in spots, early Tuesday, sunshine mixed with clouds at times. Lows around 68 Tuesday night. Mainly clear Wednesday, with highs around 93. 90, chance for storms Thursday. That's your forecast. I'm Staff Meteorologist Paul Frombly. Right now, 73.

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1: Partly cloudy, fog in spots, overnight with a low of 67. North winds around 5 miles per hour. Daytime highs approaching 91, with fog in spots early Tuesday, sunshine mixed with clouds at times. Lows around 68 Tuesday night. Mainly clear Wednesday with highs around 93. 90 chance for storms Thursday. That's your forecast. I'm staff meteorologist Paul Frobley. Currently, it's 72 degrees.
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1: Partly cloudy, fog in spots, overnight with a low of 67. North winds around 5 miles per hour. Daytime highs approaching 91. With fog in spots, early Tuesday, sunshine mixed with clouds at times. Lows around 68 Tuesday night. Mainly clear Wednesday with highs around 93. 90 chance for storms Thursday. That's your forecast. I'm staff meteorologist Paul Frombly. Currently, it's 72 degrees.
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1: Lows dip down to about 67. Fog in spots. Overnight, under partly cloudy skies. Winds out of the north, around 5 miles per hour. Daytime highs approaching 91. With fog in spots, early Tuesday, sunshine mixed with clouds at times. Lows level off around 68. Tuesday night, mainly clear skies. The forecast is brought to you by Ag Country. I'm meteorologist Paul Trombley. Right now, 70.
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1: Lows dip down to about 67, fog in spots, overnight under partly cloudy skies, winds out of the north, around 5 miles per hour. Daytime highs approaching 91, with fog in spots, early Tuesday, sunshine mixed with clouds at times. Lows level off around 68, Tuesday night, mainly clear skies. The forecast is brought to you by Ag Country. I'm meteorologist Paul Trombley. Right now, 70.
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1: High temperatures reach up to 91 and foggy early today under partly cloudy skies. Northwest winds around 5 miles per hour. Mainly clear skies tonight. Lows dip down to about 68. Tomorrow, highs around 93. 90 Thursday with a slight chance for storms. 84 Friday, storms continue. The forecast is brought to you by Ag Country. I'm meteorologist Paul Frombly. Right now, it's 69 degrees.

523. Yours, you're up and at 'em early, right? 68 right now. Humidity at 94%. It's a hot one, 91 today. Some patchy fog, patchy smoke again, expected in our morning especially. But big congratulations, Cynthia Beto, who is the winner last week of the J&K Marine Pontoon Rental. She and up to nine of her friends going to go out on the water if she hasn't already and enjoy that. You can win too. Text the keyword pontoon to 218-847-2001, courtesy of J&K Marine and the Lakes 99.5, where we're playing classics like Loverboy.

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2: ABC News, I'm Sherry Preston. Some rough weather in the Midwest, including a reported tornado.
3: A line of severe storms slamming the Midwest. AccuWeather storm chasers tracking a twister near Appleton, Wisconsin. Multiple cars buried under twisted sheet metal. The National Weather Service estimating it was an EF2, packing winds of at least 111 miles per hour.
2: ABC Sophie Flay, those storms now moving into the east. A strong earthquake registering magnitude 7.1, shaking southern Japan today. A tsunami advisory issued, but no reports of unusual activity at any of Japan's nuclear power plants. French authorities ordering another 4,000 people to evacuate along the Atlantic coast as returning heat threatens firefighters' efforts to contain wildfires. Elsewhere in France, 54-year-old Zinedine Zidane, arguably France's greatest player ever, has been hired to coach the men's national soccer team, and today marks the beginning of the sixth month in the war with Iran. This is ABC News. A new message from Today host Savannah Guthrie, begging for information about her missing mom.
4: Nearly 6 months after Nancy Guthrie was abducted from her Tucson-area home by a masked man in the dark of night, a new anguished plea from daughter Savannah.
5: Nothing about our situation has changed. We have done our part. We will never stop looking for her. We will always ache for her and feel that hole in our hearts.
4: In a new Instagram post, the Today host says she is begging her mother's captor to do the right thing now.
2: ABC's Aaron Katursky, Guthrie asking, tell us where to look for her. Singer Ariana Grande is now suing dozens of hackers she says stole personal information and unreleased music from her. The hackers so far have been unidentified. Going up for auction today, memorabilia from KFC founder Colonel Harlan Sanders, including a Daily Planner from 1964 that might have the secret recipe of 11 herbs and spices. Sherry Preston, ABC News.
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0: Lakes 99.5, the Rondahl Farm is hosting Saturday the Breakfast on the Farm. We'll talk more about that in a little bit. Get more details, EOTBreakfastOnTheFarm.com has more too. Also, I wanted to mention that Sherry Hansen is going to be joining me. We've got a conversation about Loony Days coming up. That's this weekend. And on Talk of the Town, just after about 8:15 or so, we'll be talking about Loony Days. It's called Red, White, and Loony. Stick around.
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0: Feel good. The Lakes, hey, before we get to Richard Marks, we've got fog marking our morning here. Patchy fog, then patchy smoke in the midday. Hot this afternoon, 91, 68 overnight, more smoke through the overnight. 93 and sunny on Wednesday. Partly cloudy Wednesday night, 71 and then 90. And there is a chance for some thunderstorms. And let's get some rain relief on Thursday. Hopefully those aren't going to be too damaging. The overall temperature is going to break by about 5 degrees after that into the weekend. 68 this morning at the Lakes.
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0: That's Johnny Rivers helping us reminisce, swaying to the music, slow dancing here at the Lakes 99.5. Good morning, I'm Dave Howie. Appreciate you spending some time with us, and we love our pets. A Nebraska family reunited with their dog. This is such a great story. His name is Chong. He'd been missing for 5 years. Turned up at an Indiana truck stop about 642 miles from home. Here's the owner talking about him.
1: I still looked for him. We still went to our old neighborhood and drove around and looked to see if we could see anyone walking him or if he was running around somewhere. Never lose hope because it's been 5 years and we found him.
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Well, forecast is looking pretty good here for the customer appreciation party at Mark's Home and More store on Friday. Let's get us there. We've got temperatures right around 68, climbing a little bit here to about 91 today. A little fog this morning, maybe some smoke in the midday, but then partly sunny, 91. 68 overnight, 93 and sunny on Wednesday. For Thursday, chance of thunderstorms, then back to a slight chance for showers in the morning, especially on Friday with a high of 86, 84 and sunny on Saturday. Yeah, I was talking about the customer appreciation party. It's coming up Friday. 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The Bounce House will be out there at Mark's Home and More in Pahrump.

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2: ABC News, I'm Sherry Preston. The sun coming up on a mess for a lot of people after storms blasted part of the Midwest.
3: I headed down to the basement with my kitty. And when I come up, it's like a war zone
2: that
3: here.
2: That person in Wisconsin after a reported tornado near Appleton. Several more touching down in Illinois. The Northeast could deal with flooding later today. President Trump this morning meets with the president of Ukraine and then the prime minister of Israel 5 months to the day after the start of the war with Iran. Last year, Brian Koberger stood before a judge admitting that he stabbed 4 University of Idaho students to death.
4: Are you pleading guilty freely and voluntarily?
5: Yes.
2: But now he claims that confession was coerced. He's trying to withdraw the plea and go to trial. French officials ordering the evacuations of another 4,000 people from tourist sites along the Atlantic coast with wildfires closing in. Damage and injuries reported in Japan after a strong 7.1 magnitude quake. This is ABC News. Johnson & Johnson now says it's agreed to pay an estimated $5.5 billion to settle tens of thousands of lawsuits connected to its talc products. The claims say talc led to cases of ovarian cancer. The company stopped using it 6 years ago. Kentucky Fried Chicken lovers have a rare opportunity today to buy a little piece of history in Louisville. ABC's Peter Haralambo says dozens of items belonging to Colonel Sanders are up for auction.
6: Colonel Sanders has been the face of the fast food giant for decades.
7: Hey, look at there. Didn't I tell you it was finger-licking good?
6: And now the public has a chance to buy a piece of his fried chicken empire. Among the items for sale include some of the pressure cookers Sanders used to refine his frying technique, his iconic bow tie and suspenders, the butcher block and stove from his kitchen, and a planner believed to contain a list of his secret 11 herbs and spices. The auction is set to begin Tuesday evening, and online bidding has already begun. Peter Haralambos, ABC News.
2: Another 4,000 people evacuated from their homes in those central European wildfires. Sherry Preston, ABC News.
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13: Lakes 99.5 News. The Superior National Forest will implement a partial reopening of the Boundary Waters Canoe Area Wilderness starting this Thursday. 41 entry points in the central and eastern portions of the wilderness will reopen for day and overnight use, making phase two of the reopening process. Officials say this represents roughly 39% or about 432,000 acres of the BWCAW. All other entry points will stay closed while wildfires continue to burn in the area. Governor Tim Walz visited Ely Monday for an update on the northern Minnesota wildfires, which have now scorched at least

0: to bring lawmakers back and try to pass an economic recovery package for northern Minnesota. He said that could happen as soon as August 12th. A new University of Minnesota study finds cannabis use among Minnesota teenagers has fallen dramatically over the past decade. Researchers say use dropped from about 13% in 2013 to roughly 5% this year, with declines seen across all demographic groups. The study also found racial disparities have narrowed, with cannabis use rates among Latino and white students now nearly identical. However, researchers say concerns remain for LGBTQ teens, where gaps in cannabis use that had improved over time have widened again. University of Minnesota President Rebecca Cunningham visited the East Otter Tail County Fair Saturday, touring the fairgrounds and presenting the county's Farm Family of the Year Award. Otter Tail County Commissioner Dan Buchholz, District 1, joined University of Minnesota Extension staff and 4-H Youth Ambassador Lucy Minton to lead President Cunningham on a tour of the fairgrounds. The tour included stops at popular food vendors and 4-H areas. President Cunningham also presented the Farm Family of the Year Award to Dennis and Melissa Froning during her visit. Following the presentation, she posed for photos with Otter Tail County Commissioners and Otter Tail Lakes Country's otter mascot. The visit, part of a broader stop at the fair, that included media interviews, a meet and greet with fairgoers at the university's outdoor booth, and a celebration marking the University of Minnesota's 175th anniversary. Quoting Commissioner Dan Buchholz, saying it was an honor to welcome President Cunningham to our fair and to Otter Tail County. As a dairy farmer myself, I know how much the university's research and extension programs mean to farm families here. I was glad to show her what makes our county and fair so special. The Froning family from West Otter Tail County, one of 86 farm families of the year. Froning Family Farm was started in 1968. Dennis and Melissa Froning farmed with Dennis's parents until they retired in 2009. In 2017, the operation was transitioned to become a certified organic dairy farm. Today, they milk 45 cows, their milk marketed through Organic Valley, and they use rotational grazing practices and raise corn and alfalfa for winter feed. Feel good. And brought to you this hour by Perm Health. 68 fog here this morning across the lakes. Patchy fog and then patchy smoke after 11 especially. And we've got mostly sunny and hot weather coming up in the afternoon. High 91. Calm winds becoming northwesterly light at about 5 to 10. 68 overnight with patchy smoke and then hot at 93 on Wednesday. Partly cloudy 71 Wednesday night, then 90 on Thursday. There's a chance for some relief showers there. Increasing through the afternoon into the overnight to about 50% chance of rain. And we should get some relief. Let's hope we get a drench there. Friday, slight chance for showers, chance of thunderstorms, high 86, 84 and sunny on Saturday. Again, 68 and fog this morning at the lakes. 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
3: The Lakes 99.5 Sports with Mike Peterson. Well, the Twins, they were off yesterday, and they're going to host a division rival Kansas City Royals for a three-game series at home. Starting tonight, that'll be at 6:40. Minnesota's

0: 43-54 and three games out of first place. Kansas City is in last place right now in the American League Central with a 45-62 record, but they have won five of their last seven games. Again, game time 6:40 tonight from Target Field. The Vikings will open up training camp. That will be tomorrow. Three-time Pro Bowl linebacker Jamal Adams will join the Vikings for training camp. He's been signed. Adams is a 30-year-old veteran and played with the Raiders last season. Head coach Kevin O'Connell enters his sixth season with the Vikings. He has 43 regular season wins and was the 2024 NFL Coach of the Year, but O'Connell has gone 0-2 in playoff games. Colts quarterback Daniel Jones has been fully cleared for the start of training camp this year. Also, a Major League Baseball scores: the Rangers over the Mariners 7-3. Pirates beat the Diamondbacks 3-2. Orioles over the Tigers 8-5. The Marlins beat the Phillies 8-7. Griffin Conine hits a game-winning single to end the Marlins' 12-game losing streak. Blue Jays beat the Nationals in a close one 3-2. Mets over the Braves big 14-3. Yankees beat the White Sox 9-5. Yankees lose Cody Bellinger for 4 to 6 weeks with a left hamstring strain right now. The Cubs over the Cardinals 7-3. Astros get by the Angels 6-4. Red Sox over the A's 4-2. Curtis Meade left his first game as a Boston Red Sox after being hit by a pitch in the left wrist. The Giants shut out the Brewers 3-0. And the Giants third baseman Casey Schmidt left the game with a left knee injury. That's all for your sports on the Lakes 99.5.
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0: Pretenders, Chrissy Hynde and crew here at the Lakes 99.5. We're playing classic hits. We'll keep them coming. Got your forecast in a moment. And a quick story here out of Texas. My son Michael and family relocated to San Antonio. I wonder if they've heard this. About this time in Texas, police say they get calls about dogs being stuck in area storm drains. Well, the only thing is they're not dogs barking. It's the sound frogs make during mating season. Here's Fire Chief Palmer Buck.
1: 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Every time it is frogs. 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If they bark back, they're frogs.
2: 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And it does it back.
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0: 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We're starting out at 68. Some fog this morning and some patchy smoke by mid-morning. By afternoon, sunny, hot 91, hot and 93 tomorrow. Slight chance for some showers on Thursday, maybe some thunderstorms and a high of 90.
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0: doubt on Lakes 99.5. Well, the school district, Perm District that is going to be discussing fall referendum and a special meeting Thursday. That's at 3 p.m. in the Media Center. Yeah, a special meeting of Independent School District 549. Discussing that, wanted you to be aware. Also coming up here, we've got a day that is producing a little bit of fog this morning, a little bit of smoke through the midday, and a lot of heat in the afternoon. Humidity is high, and we also have 90 for a high today expected from the National Weather Service. Looking at 91, actually, and then 68, 93 and sunny Wednesday, 90 again on Thursday with a chance of some storms there. Slight dip as we get into the 80s. That's going to feel very comfortable. 84 and sunny by Saturday.
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0: 99.5. We have Trevor Seaman joining us from United Community Bank. Good morning to you, sir.
1: Good morning. How are you?
0: Good. And hope you had a good weekend. And we're already on Tuesday and looking ahead to this week. And we got races. We've got hot dogs. We've got all things going on at UCB. What's happening?
1: Absolutely. So we have turtle races tomorrow. What do we got? Six weeks left of turtle races. Yeah. Turtle races are every Wednesday, June, July, August. So we got a few weeks left of the races. So if you haven't been to the race yet, please come on down. United Community Bank will be at each and every race. We are giving away a cooler at the end of the race season. So come on down, sign for that cooler. Get the kids out and race. And then also, speaking of every Wednesday, June, July, August, Hornet Pride Picnics. 11 to 1. It's a hot dog lunch, free will offering hot dog lunch right on Main Avenue at United Community Bank. All proceeds raised are matched by United Community Bank and donated to the Frazee Hornet Athletics and Activities Department. So it's a really awesome fundraiser for that group. Different groups from the kids, sports and activity groups come down. They actually handle all the serving, they do all the cooking, serving, everything like that. So it's a really fun, awesome way for the kids to get out, come down, interact with the communities, hang out, and help raise money for their groups and organizations.
0: Yeah, now is that the same timeline through August?
1: Yep, so every Wednesday through August, they are 11 to 1, serving up hot dogs. So head to Frazee for that on Main Avenue, but that's every Wednesday. I don't know what the school schedule looks like, if it might be a little different, but I believe they're every Wednesday through August, so that's running as well. So awesome fundraiser in Frazee, turtle races in Perham. Speaking of school, getting back to school, United Community Bank, we are a drop spot for Stuff the Bus with the United Way, the Lakes and Prairie United Way. So we'll have that box set up until August 3rd. I think that's when the United Way comes back and picks things up. So it's starting to fill up now nicely, but they're looking for backpacks. That's the one that's needed most is backpacks. Otherwise, 8-count of markers, 3-ring binder, dry erase markers, and notebooks. So if you'd like to stop and drop anything off, we got little slips of paper that kind of have that checklist on there if you're looking to pick up some materials for the kids this year. But United Way Lakes and Prairie, Stuff the Bus location right at United Community Bank, right in our main lobby, right downtown Perham. Just swing on in if you got some school supplies you'd like to drop off for area kids. We'd love to see you and drop those off.
0: Yeah, and what are some of the ways, as we're talking school, what are some of the ways that UCB can help college kids heading out?
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0: Haitians who came there to work. They filled jobs that were not being filled. They've opened businesses. They've bought homes and rehabbed them. They've been a real force for good in the community.
1: LeBron James is joining the Philadelphia 76ers. You've probably heard that. However, ESPN is reporting he will reside in New York City and keep his apartment there during the NBA season. They say he'll commute daily from the city to Philadelphia, potentially by helicopter. The drive from New York to Philly is usually about 2 hours, depending on traffic. I'm Sherry Preston, ABC News.
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3: Lakes 99.5 News. The Superior National Forest will implement a partial reopening of the Boundary Waters Canoe Area Wilderness starting this Thursday. 41 entry points in the central and eastern portions of the wilderness will reopen for day and overnight use, making phase two of the reopening process. Officials say this represents roughly 39% or about 432,000 acres of the BWCAW. All other entry points will stay closed while wildfires continue to burn in the area. Governor Tim Walz visited Ely Monday for an update on the northern Minnesota wildfires, which have now scorched at least 64,000 acres across Cook, Lake, and St. Louis counties and closed the Boundary Waters Canoe Area Wilderness. And it's taken business from places like Ely. Mayor Heidi O'Meara's had this message for Minnesotans wanting to travel north, saying, Ely is open. We don't know what the future brings for us. There has been some economic downturn because of what is happening right now. You may not be able to quite get the Boundary Waters experience that you want, but there are a lot of other things you can do. Fire officials say containment of the wildfires is at 53%, with more than 1,000 firefighters battling the flames. During his visit, Governor Walz said he may call a special session to bring lawmakers back and try to pass an economic recovery package for northern Minnesota. He said that could happen as soon as August 12th. A new University of Minnesota study finds cannabis use among Minnesota teenagers has fallen dramatically over the past decade. Researchers say use dropped from about 13% in 2013 to roughly 5% this year, with declines seen across all demographic groups. The study also found racial disparities have narrowed, with cannabis use rates among Latino and white students now nearly identical. However, researchers say concerns remain for LGBTQ teens, where gaps in cannabis use that had improved over time have widened again. University of Minnesota President Rebecca Cunningham visited the East Otter Tail County Fair Saturday, touring the fairgrounds and presenting the county's Farm Family of the Year Award. Otter Tail County Commissioner Dan Buchholz, District 1, joined University of Minnesota Extension staff and 4-H Youth Ambassador Lucy Minton to lead President Cunningham on a tour of the fairgrounds. The tour included stops at popular food vendors.

0: 4-H areas. President Cunningham also presented the Farm Family of the Year Award to Dennis and Melissa Froning during her visit. Following the presentation, she posed for photos with Otter Tail County Commissioners and Otter Tail Lakes Country's otter mascot. The visit, part of a broader stop at the fair that included media interviews, a meet and greet with fairgoers at the university's outdoor booth, and a celebration marking the University of Minnesota's 175th anniversary. Quoting Commissioner Dan Buchholz, saying it was an honor to welcome President Cunningham to our fair and to Otter Tail County. As a dairy farmer myself, I know how much the university's research and extension programs mean to farm families here. I was glad to show her what makes our county and fair so special. The Froning family from West Otter Tail County, one of 86 farm families of the year. Froning Family Farm was started in 1968. Dennis and Melissa Froning farmed with Dennis's parents until they retired in 2009. In 2017, the operation was transitioned to become a certified organic dairy farm. Today, they milk 45 cows, their milk marketed through Organic Valley, and they use rotational grazing practices and raise corn and alfalfa for winter feed. Feel good. A little fog, a little smoke through the mid-morning here, and then we'll get warm. Clear skies this afternoon and very hot. So here's what's going on this morning. 70 and fog, and then a little bit of patchy smoke through the midday, say around lunchtime. 91 and partly sunny here this afternoon. Then smoke through the overnight, and then hot 93 on Wednesday. Looking at 90 and a chance for some rain on Thursday. Boy, that's going to be welcomed. 86 on Friday, 84 and sunny on Saturday in the extended forecast, which this morning brought to you by Perham Health. 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Melvin Brazel, age 84 of Perham, died Tuesday, July 21st. Visitation on record tomorrow morning at 10 a.m., followed by the memorial service at 11 at St. John's Lutheran Church of Corliss, and Schoenberger Funeral and Cremation Service in charge of arrangements, and our sponsor this hour.
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4: Well, the Twins, they were off yesterday, and they're going to host a division rival Kansas City Royals for a three-game series at home. Starting tonight, that'll be at 6:40. Minnesota's 53-54 and three games out of first place. Kansas City is in last place right now in the American League Central with a 45-62 record, but they have won five of their last seven games. Again, game time, 6:40 tonight from Target Field. The Vikings will open up training camp. That will be tomorrow. Three-time Pro Bowl linebacker Jamal Adams will join the Vikings for training camp. He's been signed. Adams is a 30-year-old veteran and played with the Raiders last season. Head coach Kevin O'Connell enters his sixth season with the Vikings. He has 43 regular season wins and was the 2024 NFL Coach of the Year, but O'Connell's gone 0-2 in playoff games. Colts quarterback Daniel Jones has been fully cleared for the start of training camp this year. Also, a Major League Baseball scores, the Rangers over the Mariners 7-3. Pirates beat the Diamondbacks 3-2. Orioles over the Tigers 8-5. The Marlins beat the Phillies 8-7. Griffin Conheim hits a game-winning single to end the Marlins' 12-game losing streak. Blue Jays beat the Nationals in a close one 3-2. Mets over the Braves big 14-3. Yankees beat the White Sox 9-5. Yankees lose Cody Bellinger for 4 to 6 weeks with a left hamstring strain right now. The Cubs over the Cardinals 7-3. Astros get by the Angels 6-4. Red Sox over the A's 4-2. Curtis Meade left his first game as a Boston Red Sox after being hit by a pitch in the left wrist. The Giants shut out the Brewers 3-0. And the Giants third baseman Casey Schmidt left the game with a left knee injury. That's all for your sports on the Lakes 99.5.
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0: Sherry Hansen joins me on Talk of the Town next after this from Ellingson.
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0: Good morning. This is Talk of the Town on the Lakes 99.5, and Sherry joins us on behalf of the Red, White, and Loony Day
6: Red,
0: coming up.
6: Red, White, and Loony. It gets that way in Virgis at Loony Days.
0: Hi, celebrating Dave. Our 250th, right?
6: It is.
0: Yeah, tying
6: you know,
0: it in.
6: What a great, you know, it's a great thing to celebrate, and Virgis is all about it this year.
0: Yeah, absolutely. And I was just making comment off air about how great everything looks on the main drag there.
6: We are ready.
0: Are they working
6: for
0: on
6: people.
0: The railroad, or is that done?
6: No, the work on the railroad is not finished yet. But,
0: okay.
6: You know, there's plans for that so that people are not waiting for
0: we can get
6: too
0: around.
6: Long.
0: Yeah, that's good. Well, we'll cover some of the things on the fun side of what's going on in the Village of Virgis. Tell us about the events.
6: Right. Loony Days is just, it brings so many family fun things together. And this year we've got a full lineup on we start on Wednesday, July 29th, and we got a softball game. It's just a fun family softball game, two teams that are come together that are community people, and then we go right into Thursday where we have things going on during the day, but the evening is Virgis has got talent out at Looney's Pub, and then we've got the pageant with the Miss Virgis, Princess Eltona, and then the little ones. So whichever way you want to go on that, and then food trucks will be on Main Street in front of Evergreen Coffee. So music is a big part of our event, and
0: nice.
6: We just have music going on the whole weekend. And the Virgis State Bank sponsors Friday, July 31st, and we're really excited to bring Free Fallen, the Tom Petty concert experience. They're coming out of Minneapolis, and they're a Tom Petty cover band.
0: I've heard them. They're amazing.
6: They are. We're so excited for them. And they're going to be down at Loon Park, and
0: okay.
6: That'll be our evening entertainment. Before that, we're going to have Half Gap, a couple of them out of Perm here that are going to come in. So come down to the Loon Park early. I mean, our food trucks will be set up at 4, and you're going to be able to just enjoy a nice evening, have something to eat, some beverage, and listen to Half Gap, and then get ready for Free Falling. And then this year, we are finishing the evening on Friday with fireworks.
0: Fantastic.
6: I mean, you have to do that on the 250th, right?
0: Got to do it. Blow up the sky. It's a lot of fun.
6: Yeah, but during the day on Friday, Dave, I want to bring up, like I talked, we just have so many fun family events. You can bring your kids fishing. We got a fishing event where they can get a free fishing rod. Tip gives them, you know, life jackets, but it's just a great time for dad and kids or mom and kids or grandparents and kids to just come out and fish. And so that's a lot of fun, and they can do sidewalk chalk and just a lot of different things going on Friday as well. Rummage sales, the whole bit. bit.
0: And a lot of food involved, too.
6: There is always a lot of food involved in Burgas.
0: That's awesome.
6: Food, beverages, music, you know, we've got it all. Saturday, of course, is our biggest day. Saturday, the 1st of August, we'd kick it off with the 5K run. I know that right now the registrations are open. We've got a lot of runners already registered. It's a beautiful run because it goes along the boardwalk, along Long Lake, down Tin Can Alley. And so it's just a great way to start the morning. But I think what's become, you know, we like to think that the loon calling became our signature event, but unfortunately, the wiener dogs overtook that.
0: Yeah.
6: The wiener dogs have become our signature event.
0: That's awesome.
6: I don't exactly know how it happened, but we have more wiener dogs registered than ever. And recognizing the love of this and how people really enjoy it, we have upped our game, too, as far as we've got four sets of bleachers. I mean, we're going to be able to seat 2,000 people.
0: Wow.
6: And so you will be able to see those little, because it's not always easy because they're little
0: they're legs built low to the ground, and they
6: run fast and it goes quick. But so the wiener dog races are just a fun family event. And then there's inflatables, there's things going on uptown, the street fair is going to be going on, you're going to have family games that are there, there's an open house, wagon rides, all sorts of things, music on Main Street. Then you come back down to Loon Park and you got the loon calling, you've got the puppy plunge, you've got the water ski show. And again, like I really like to emphasize, all of this the community club and their sponsors, which we have amazing sponsors, bring to families free. Nothing. Yeah. There's no charge for
0: Amazing.
6: Anything.
0: Yeah. Wow.
6: Until you get to Slamabama, that's our street dance at night, and we're happy to bring them onto the street.
0: Another premier band.
6: Saturday
0: that's
6: night.
0: Great.
6: They're a great band.
0: Yeah. All right. And so all of this taking place July 29th through August 2nd in Burgas, and we invite you to get more information by...
6: Yes, you can go on our website page. Don't forget Sunday, the car show, the parade,
0: yes.
6: All that's going on. But our Facebook page is the most up-to-date, but our burgascommunityclub.com, of course, has all the events, all the registrations. And I think if you just pretty much ask anybody from Burgas, they'll give you the whole rundown.
0: Just come and spend the day, spend the weekend.
6: Spend the weekend.
0: Yes, wonderful. Yeah. Sherry, anything we missed that you'd like to touch on? Red, White, and Loony 2026.
6: Red, White, and Loony, and we want people to come to town and just enjoy what we have to offer. Thanks, Dave.
0: Thank you.

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7: Sunshine mixed with clouds at times, with fog in spots early today, with daytime highs approaching 91. Winds out of the northwest, around 5 miles per hour. Lows level off around 68 tonight, partly cloudy skies. Mainly sunny skies tomorrow, high of 93. 90 Thursday, with a slight chance for storms. 86 Friday, storms continue. That's your forecast. I'm staff meteorologist Paul Frombly. Currently 70.
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0: Love it. Running on empty here at the Lakes. 99.5 Music from Jackson Browne. We'll keep the good stuff coming. Want to thank Sherry Hansen joining us. Red, White, and Looney. Looney Days coming up this week, starting tomorrow and running through Sunday. Lots of great events taking place in Vergas. And Sherry, thanks again for joining us. Lakes 99.5 is what you're tuned into. Thank you for that.
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1: Located south of Paramount off of Highway 78.
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1: ABC News, I'm Sherry Preston. Two different wars, both on the agenda at the White House this morning. First, President Trump meets with Ukrainian President Volodymyr Zelensky. Then, 5 months to the day since the president launched the war with Iran, President Trump meets with Israeli Prime Minister Benjamin Netanyahu. Washington also says goodbye today to a longtime senator.
2: Today, the late Senator Lindsey Graham, who pushed for war against Iran, returns to the Capitol one last time, where he'll be recognized with a special ceremony in the rotunda, followed by a funeral at the National Cathedral. President Trump will be among the speakers.
1: ABC's Karen Hua in D.C. Hundreds of thousands of people already evacuated in France and Spain as wildfires burn, and now another 4,000 evacuations have been ordered in tourist areas along France's Atlantic coast. Some serious damage in parts of Wisconsin and Illinois after tornadoes touched down, over 350,000 power outages across four states. This is ABC News. Hundreds of thousands of Haitians losing their temporary legal status to remain in the country this week. That is, the Supreme Court sided with the Trump administration on ending it recently. Even Republicans like Ohio Governor Mike DeWine say they're dismayed because of cities like Springfield, home to many who have fled violence and poverty in their home country of Haiti.
3: We've seen Springfield really come back in the last few years. One of the reasons they've come back is because of the Haitians who came there to work. They filled jobs that were not being filled. They've opened businesses, they've bought homes and rehabbed them. They've been a real force for good in the community.
1: LeBron James is joining the Philadelphia 76ers. You've probably heard that. However, ESPN is reporting he will reside in New York City and keep his apartment there during the NBA season. They say he'll commute daily from the city to Philadelphia, potentially by helicopter. The drive from New York to Philly is usually about 2 hours, depending on traffic. I'm Sherry Preston, ABC News.
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5: Here this morning, let's get over to the backyard, J&L Nutritional Consulting, and Tyler Dahl is going to help catch us up. Good morning.
6: Hey, good morning, Dave. How are you doing?
5: Well, good, and we were just talking off air about the heat. I think everyone's battling it. What would you like to share regarding the backyard J&L in that department?
6: Yeah, that's definitely the number one topic on everyone's minds. And so for just the dogs and stuff, it's pretty easy. We have a good eye on them. We're always keeping them cool. We're probably giving them water. We're letting them in on inside in our AC. So they're probably covered. The cattle, it's really tough. There's not a lot of spots sometimes out there to catch shade, to stay cool. So we do have hydration pellets that are specifically made for cattle. And it's almost like Gatorade for cows, where they're going to ingest this pellet, and it's going to help replenish them, throw electrolytes in their body, everything you see on the Gatorade ads.
5: Okay. Does it come in different flavors too for them?
6: that we haven't made it that far. Nope. It's just one flavor.
5: All right.
6: But yeah, so unfortunately, that's what's on everyone's mind. And yeah. We're about a week away where, if we don't get a nice rain this weekend, there's going to be some people that are looking at maybe chopping corn silage. And it's about a month early, but that's kind of what happens when it gets this dry. So if you're in that position, feel free to give us a call. Normally, in a

0: getting an older dog trained, give them a call and they can help you out.
1: 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Thanks for being on.
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2: Sunshine mixed with clouds at times today, with daytime highs approaching 91. Winds out of the northwest, around 5 miles per hour. Partly cloudy skies again tonight. Lows dip down to about 68. Highs around 93 tomorrow. Mainly sunny. Upper 80s Thursday with a slight chance for storms. Cooler Friday with highs in the mid-80s. Chance for storms continues. I'm meteorologist Paul Frombly. Right now, it's 73 degrees.

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0: It's the Lakes 99.5. Thank you for listening in as we get into our morning here. We've got breakfast on the farm. Details on that coming up in just a moment. 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
3: Located south of Perm, just off of Highway 78. 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
5: Sunshine mixed with clouds at times today, with daytime highs approaching 91. Winds out of the northwest, around 5 miles per hour. Partly cloudy skies again tonight. Lows dip down to about 68. Highs around 93 tomorrow. Mainly sunny. Upper 80s Thursday, with a slight chance for storms. Cooler Friday, with highs in the mid-80s. Chance for storms continues. I'm meteorologist Paul Frombly. Right now, it's 73 degrees.

0: Lakes 99.5, hot and smoky. Well, that's great when you're talking about ribs from Central Market on, Ribfest days, but kind of lousy when you have to breathe it. We'll talk about your forecast in a moment. A little bit of smoke through our midday here. Great music coming up, too.
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7: Sunshine mixed with clouds at times today, with daytime highs approaching 91. Winds out of the northwest, around 5 miles per hour. Partly cloudy skies again tonight. Lows dip down to about 68. Highs around 93 tomorrow. Mainly sunny. Upper 80s Thursday with a slight chance for storms. Cooler Friday with highs in the mid-80s. Chance for storms continues. I'm meteorologist Paul Frombly. Right now, 76.
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6: Sunshine mixed with clouds at times today, with daytime highs approaching 91. Winds out of the northwest, around 5 miles per hour. Partly cloudy skies again tonight. Lows dip down to about 68. Highs around 93 tomorrow. Mainly sunny. Upper 80s Thursday with a slight chance for storms. Cooler Friday with highs in the mid-80s. Chance for storms continues. I'm meteorologist Paul Frombley. Right now, 79.
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13: Sunshine mixed with clouds at times today, with daytime highs approaching 91. Winds out of the northwest, around 5 miles per hour. Partly cloudy skies again tonight. Lows dip down to about 68. Highs around 93 tomorrow. Mainly sunny. Upper 80s Thursday with a slight chance for storms. Cooler Friday with highs in the mid-80s. Chance for storms continues. I'm meteorologist Paul Frombly. Right now, 79.
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7: Sunshine mixed with clouds at times today, with daytime highs approaching 91. Winds out of the northwest, around 5 miles per hour. Partly cloudy skies again tonight. Lows dip down to about 68. Highs around 93 tomorrow. Mainly sunny. Upper 80s Thursday, with a slight chance for storms. Cooler Friday, with highs in the mid-80s. Chance for storms continues. I'm meteorologist Paul Frombly. Currently, it's 81 degrees.

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15: Sunshine mixed with clouds at times today, with daytime highs approaching 91. Winds out of the northwest, around 5 miles per hour. Partly cloudy skies again tonight. Lows dip down to about 68. Highs around 93 tomorrow. Mainly sunny. Upper 80s Thursday, with a slight chance for storms. Cooler Friday, with highs in the mid-80s. Chance for storms continues. I'm meteorologist Paul Frombly. Currently, it's 81 degrees.

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3: Well, the Twins, they were off yesterday, and they're going to host a division rival Kansas City Royals for a three-game series at home. Starting tonight, that'll be at 6:40. Minnesota's 53-54 and three games out of first place. Kansas City is in last place right now in the American League Central with a 45-62 record, but they have won five of their last seven games. Again, game time, 6:40 tonight from Target Field. The Vikings will open up training camp. That will be tomorrow. Three-time Pro Bowl linebacker Jamal Adams will join the Vikings for training camp. He's been signed. Adams is a 30-year-old veteran and played with the Raiders last season. Head coach Kevin O'Connell enters his sixth season with the Vikings. He has 43 regular season wins and was the 2024 NFL Coach of the Year, but O'Connell has gone 0-2 in playoff games. Colts quarterback Daniel Jones has been fully cleared for the start of training camp this year. Also, a Major League Baseball scores. The Rangers over the Mariners 7-3. Pirates beat the Diamondbacks 3-2. Orioles over the Tigers 8-5. The Marlins beat the Phillies 8-7. Griffin Conine hits a game-winning single to end the Marlins' 12-game losing streak. Blue Jays beat the Nationals in a close one 3-2. Mets over the Braves big 14-3. Yankees beat the White Sox 9-5. Yankees lose Cody Bellinger for 4 to 6 weeks with a left hamstring strain right now. The Cubs over the Cardinals 7-3. Astros get by the Angels 6-4. Red Sox over the A's 4-2. Curtis Meade left his first game as a Boston Red Sox after being hit by a pitch in the left wrist. The Giants shut out the Brewers 3-0. And the Giants third baseman Casey Schmidt left the game with a left knee injury. That's all for your sports on the Lakes 99.5.

0: 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Hi, I'm Dave Howie. Appreciate you spending some time with us and letting us be part of your summer here. One of the things that goes on a lot of city festivals, and we've got Red, White, and Loony going on this weekend, and you're invited out for this. If you simply go to virguscommunityclub.com, you can learn more information about the full schedule of events. They've got it going on all the way through Sunday.
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8: Sunshine mixed with clouds at times this afternoon with a high of 91. Winds out of the northwest, 5 to 10 miles per hour. Partly cloudy skies again tonight. Lows dip down to about 68. Mainly sunny skies tomorrow, high of 93. Temperatures a bit above average Thursday and Friday with highs from the mid-80s to the upper 80s. Thunderstorms possible both days. I'm staff meteorologist Paul Trombley. Right now, it's 83 degrees.

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11: Sunshine mixed with clouds at times this afternoon with a high of 91. Winds out of the northwest, 5 to 10 miles per hour. Partly cloudy skies again tonight. Lows dip down to about 68. Mainly sunny skies tomorrow, high of 93. Temperatures a bit above average Thursday and Friday with highs from the mid-80s to the upper 80s. Thunderstorms possible both days. I'm staff meteorologist Paul Trombley. Right now, 85.

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1: Sunshine mixed with clouds at times this afternoon with a high of 91. Winds out of the northwest, 5 to 10 miles per hour. Partly cloudy skies again tonight. Lows dip down to about 68. Mainly sunny skies tomorrow, high of 93. Temperatures a bit above average Thursday and Friday with highs from the mid-80s to the upper 80s. Thunderstorms possible both days. I'm staff meteorologist Paul Trombley. Right now, 85.
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0: 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Billy Joel on the Lakes, 99.5. Well, for all the dog owners, a couple of feel-good doggy stories for you here this afternoon. One over in Venezuela, where after 29 days, there's been a dog pulled from the rubble of the earthquake. Of course, the two big earthquakes hit Venezuela June 24th, and 29 days later, a miracle dog named Belly was recently pulled alive from the earthquake rubble. She survived for 29 days without food and water, but was rescued on yesterday after 29 days. A little closer to home, a Nebraska family is reunited with their dog, Chong, who'd been missing for 5 years. He turned up at an Indiana truck stop 642 miles from home. Here's his owner, Immaculate Jackson.
1: I still looked for him. We still went to our old neighborhood and drove around and looked to see if we could see anyone walking him or if he was running around somewhere. Never lose hope because it's been 5 years and we found him.
0: Yeah, how cool is that? A five-year reunion with a missing dog in Nebraska because, you know, dogs always find their way home.
2: You know, last night at book club, one of the ladies was going on and on about how much she loved her Midland garage door that Warner installed for her last week.
3: Oh, yeah.
2: Yes. And then another gal says, well, I love my Midland garage door from Warner as well. And then I says, well, did you hear the rumor about butter? She says, no. Well, then I says, sorry, I just don't want to spread it.
3: I prefer margarine.
4: When you think garage doors, think Warner.
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10: Sunshine mixed with clouds at times this afternoon, with daytime highs approaching 91. Northwesterly winds 5 to 10 miles per hour. Lows dip down to about 66. Tonight, partly cloudy skies. Highs level off around 92. Tomorrow, partly cloudy skies. Slight chance of thunderstorms. Thursday and Friday, 90. Thursday, 86. Friday. That's your forecast. I'm Staff Meteorologist Paul Trombley. Currently, 87.

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Hey, tune in to Dave Howie tomorrow morning. He'll announce another winner in the On the Water Pontoon Party. 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
1: Sunshine mixed with clouds at times this afternoon, with daytime highs approaching 91. Northwesterly winds 5 to 10 miles per hour. Lows dip down to about 66. Tonight, partly cloudy skies. Highs level off around 92. Tomorrow, partly cloudy skies. Slight chance of thunderstorms Thursday and Friday, 90. Thursday, 86. Friday. That's your forecast. I'm staff meteorologist Paul Frobley. Currently, 87.

0: best mix of classics, Foreigner on the Lakes, 99.5. Well, for all the boaters out there, if you're not in any of our area waterways and you have an issue and your boat dies, you can usually flag somebody down because, you know, it's Minnesota nice. And they'll give you a tow or at least get you back to a dock or a boat landing. But what happens when you have trouble at sea? Case in point, our next story, where a California man was stranded at sea for more than 30 days before he was found floating off the coast of Hawaii. Kai Sato set sail from the Catalina Islands on June 7th. His goal was to cross the Pacific. Well, 2 weeks in, his mast snapped and he drifted with no power. He was making repairs with kayak paddles and PVC pipes and eventually wound up off the coast of Hawaii, drifting adrift for 30 days with no contact. However, he was rescued by an Hawaiian fishing vessel. He said, quote, "When I saw the ship, I cried. All I was doing was drifting south. I was miserable. I did not think I would ever see another human being again." Imagine that. You're on the water. You're in the ocean for 30 days. You're getting down to the end. You don't know if you can find hope. Desperation is right there. And then lo and behold, a fishing troller comes by and rescues you. Congratulations, by the way. Kai Sato is back home safe and is recovering and doing well.
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11: Sunshine mixed with clouds at times this afternoon, with daytime highs approaching 91. Northwesterly winds 5 to 10 miles per hour. Lows dip down to about 66. Tonight, partly cloudy skies. Highs level off around 92. Tomorrow, partly cloudy skies. Slight chance of thunderstorms Thursday and Friday, 90. Thursday, 86. Friday. That's your forecast. I'm staff meteorologist Paul Trombley. Right now, 88.

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Walking in Memphis with Mark Cohen on Lynx 99.5. Stick around after 3 o'clock. Heights, missing persons, the animals, and music on the way from Peter Gabriel. Right now, Wild Nights on the Lynx 99.5.

0: good stuff there. Those, of course, the Animals. House of the Rising Sun on Lakes 99.5. Good afternoon. Well, after 3 o'clock, Joel Koetke broadcasting from our KLN Family Brand Studios. Great music this hour. Some stuff on the way from Chicago. We'll do some Heart, Tommy Two-Tone, and music on the way from the B-52s. And we'll take a look at what's trending today in 20 on the Lakes 99.5. There's something special at St. Henry's Area School. 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
4: Sunshine mixed with clouds at times this afternoon, with daytime highs approaching 91. Northwesterly winds 5 to 10 miles per hour. Lows dip down to about 66. Tonight, partly cloudy skies. Highs level off around 92. Tomorrow, partly cloudy skies. Slight chance of thunderstorms Thursday and Friday, 90. Thursday, 86. Friday. That's your forecast. I'm staff meteorologist Paul Trombley. Right now, 88.
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0: Classic Hits Lakes 99.5, alive again, Chicago, on your Tuesday afternoon. By the way, it's the 28th day of July. Let's take a look at what is trending today as we go behind the headlines.
1: This is not headline news. It's National Water Park Day, which becomes National Swimsuit Up Your Butt Crack Day. Jon Stewart and Pete Davidson will headline a 9/11 comedy benefit. The biggest names in stand-up will be there. And Pete Davidson. Rob Zombie's wife released a single. She's also today's winner of the Sharon Osbourne Cashing In on Your Husband Award. This is not headline news.
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0: Sunshine mixed with clouds at times this afternoon, with daytime highs approaching 91. Northwesterly winds, 5 to 10 miles per hour. Lows dip down to about 66. Tonight, partly cloudy skies. Highs level off around 92. Tomorrow, partly cloudy skies. Slight chance of thunderstorms. Thursday and Friday, 90. Thursday, 86. Friday. That's your forecast. I'm staff meteorologist Paul Trombley. Currently, it's 87 degrees.
14: 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Now,
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0: Classic Hits, Lakes 99.5, Melissa Etheridge on your Tuesday. Good afternoon. My name is Joel Kettke. We broadcast from the KLN Family Brand Studios. So to come this hour, great music on the way. Duran Duran, Whitney Houston, some Bob Seger. And as always, we'll take a look at what happened on this date in history. 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
4: Lows level off around 66 tonight under partly cloudy skies. Winds out of the southeast around 5 miles per hour. Daytime highs approaching 92 tomorrow. Sunshine mixed with clouds at times. Partly cloudy skies tomorrow night. Lows level off around 71. 87 Thursday with storms likely. 86 Friday. Chance for storms continues. I'm staff meteorologist Paul Trombley. Currently, it's 87 degrees.
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0: Classic Hits Lakes 99.5 REO Speedwagon. 5 o'clock hour finally on the horizon. It's that time of the afternoon. We ask you to take a little pause. Put on your mental track suit because we hop on the old mind treadmill. It is today's trip back in time. It's your memory jog for July 28th. On this date, 1586, Sir Henry Thomas Harriot introduced the potato to England. On this date in 1973, Lee Majors and Farrah Fawcett tied the knot.
1: For Farrah, it was love at first sight. The two quickly became one of the most talked about couples of their time. As Farrah's star began to rise, Lee supported her career and helped her land some of her earliest roles. Together, they embodied glamour, ambition, and fame. Separating in 1979 and divorcing in 1982, their love story remains an unforgettable chapter in Hollywood history.
0: On this date in 2000, Kathy Lee Gifford made her final appearance as co-host of Live with Regis and Kathy Lee.
2: 1985 to 2000, thanks for the memories, and we really mean that. So, goodbye. Thanks for everything. It was a great 15 years.
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4: ZZ Top bassist Dusty Hill died at his Houston home. He was 72 years old. The band announced on social media today Hill died in his sleep, but they didn't give a cause of death. Dusty Hill was born Joe Michael Hill in Dallas. He, Billy Gibbons, and Frank Beard formed ZZ Top in Houston in the late 1970s.
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10: Your Lakes weather.
11: Lows level off around 66 tonight under partly cloudy skies. Winds out of the southeast around 5 miles per hour. Daytime highs approaching 92 tomorrow. Sunshine mixed with clouds at times. Partly cloudy skies tomorrow night. Lows level off around 71. 87 Thursday with storms likely. 86 Friday. Chance for storms continues. I'm staff meteorologist Paul Trombley. Currently 88.
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The Drive at 5, powered by Ellingson Plumbing and Heating, is all ready to go. 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
18: Lows level off around 66 tonight under partly cloudy skies. Winds out of the southeast around 5 miles per hour. Daytime highs approaching 92 tomorrow. Sunshine mixed with clouds at times. Partly cloudy skies tomorrow night. Lows level off around 71. 87 Thursday with storms likely. 86 Friday. Chance for storms continues. I'm staff meteorologist Paul Trombley. Currently 88.

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Rick Astley on the Drive at 5, powered by Ellingson Plumbing and Heating Silica. 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

0: 10cc as we get set to wrap up the drive at 5, powered by Ellingson Plumbing and Heating. Folks, that's going to do it for me. I'm out the door. I'll be back for more with you tomorrow afternoon, just after your lunch hour. Wake up tomorrow morning with Dave Howie. He announces tomorrow's On the Water Pontoon Party winner. It's Howie in the morning tomorrow on the lakes, 99.5. You know, as we age, we continue to find out and be more and more like our folks each and every day. Here's late comedian, Minnesota native, Louis Anderson.
1: It's true. I used to get so mad at my dad, you know. I inherited things from him, though. The inherited, no money. I inherited this sound from him. This sound. I inherited this from my mom. You all right, Mom? I guess. And my dad, you know, he didn't really like people. My dad was like, I hate that guy. Somebody would come in and go, I hate that guy. Do you know him? I don't need to know him to hate him. I love my parents. I miss them, you know? I don't want them back, don't get me wrong.
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11: weather. Lows level off around 66 tonight under partly cloudy skies. Winds out of the southeast around 5 miles per hour. Daytime highs approaching 92 tomorrow. Sunshine mixed with clouds at times. Partly cloudy skies tomorrow night. Lows level off around 71. 87 Thursday with storms likely. 86 Friday. Chance for storms continues. I'm staff meteorologist Paul Trombley. Currently 88.

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7: Lows level off around 66 tonight under partly cloudy skies. Winds out of the southeast around 5 miles per hour. Daytime highs approaching 92 tomorrow. Sunshine mixed with clouds at times. Partly cloudy skies tomorrow night. Lows level off around 71. 87 Thursday with storms likely. 86 Friday. Chance for storms continues. I'm staff meteorologist Paul Trombley. Currently 88.

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3: Lows level off around 66 tonight under partly cloudy skies. Winds out of the southeast around 5 miles per hour. Daytime highs approaching 92 tomorrow. Sunshine mixed with clouds at times. Partly cloudy skies tomorrow night. Lows level off around 71. 87 Thursday with storms likely. 86 Friday. Chance for storms continues. I'm staff meteorologist Paul Trombley. Currently 88.
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